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1: Hear the clock ticking on the wall. 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Every drop is a waterfall. 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

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Those are the laws for my brother. 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

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It's a lot of bad things that they wish and they wish and they wish and they wish and they wish and on me. Yeah. Hey, hey. 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I tell her only partly. I only